0: Hey, Paul. I'm hoping desperately that you will take me to see a good... And also, you and Ian might want to share a flat with me if I get one fitted.
1: And if not, why not?

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He's got his little pension and he's got his little plan. He's got his little policy

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You can help yourself, but don't take too much. Mama may have, Papa may have, but God bless the child that's got his own.

crust of bread and such. You can help yourself, but don't take too much. Mama may have